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0: So this week is the Carolina Country Music Festival in Myrtle Beach, and they're trying something new for all the singles out there. For 1 hour a day, the Jack Daniel's Party Tent becomes a single saloon where AI plays matchmaker. You sign up, fill out a questionnaire, and a few days later, the robots decide who's worthy of your attention, which is honestly kind of terrifying. We've gone from asking your friends to set you up to asking the same technology that still occasionally thinks glue belongs on pizza. But maybe this is genius. Think about it. You're already at a country music festival. You know they like country music. That's one more thing in common than most dating apps give you. Although if AI pairs you with your ex, I'm pretty sure that's how the robot uprising starts. That's your breakdown.
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1: What kind of world are we living in? 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And then another 30% say that they haven't, but they have considered it. I guess don't hate the player, hate the game.
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1: Well, this is comforting, especially in time for summer campouts. 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
1: You know that one smell everybody says is completely awful, but secretly somebody out there loves it? It's BW, you know, gasoline, I don't know, skunk. That weird permanent marker smell. Apparently, mosquitoes have entered the chat. Scientists just discovered that mosquitoes can actually learn to like DEET, which is the stuff we're spraying on ourselves specifically so they'll leave us alone. That's right, the bug equivalent of a restraining order. Researchers found that if mosquitoes keep finding blood meals around DEET, they can start associating the smell with dinner. In lab tests, some even preferred an arm sprayed with DEET over one that wasn't, which feels like the most mosquito thing ever. We invent a product to keep them away, and they're like, interesting, tell me more. The good news, DEET still works, and experts say that it's still the gold standard. The lesson here isn't to stop using it, it's to use it correctly and reapply it when you're supposed to. Because apparently mosquitoes are out here building tolerance like they're training for a marathon, and honestly, you have to respect the commitment.
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1: 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That was my weekend. I did about 700 miles on the bike with some guys at the club, and it was absolute fire. So much fun.

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We call it Stream It or Skip It. It's brought to you by Boot Barn, Key Plus. 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

0: land, if that came up on your playlist, what are you going to do with it? Are you going to stream it or are you going to skip it? 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
1: B-Dub, you know you've reached a certain age when somebody says, come check this out in the garage, and it's not a Ferrari, it's a second refrigerator. And honestly, I'm impressed. New survey asked people about modern status symbols. Things like luxury watches, designer handbags, the latest iPhones, hot tubs, outdoor kitchens, even backyard pizza ovens made the list. 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I feel like that could be a sign you made it. 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You know the speech, too. Brand new. 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I don't need a luxury handbag. I need a refrigerator dedicated entirely to beverages, barbecue sauce, and mystery meat from three Thanksgivings ago. Because when you're 25... A sign of status is showing people what you bought. When you're 45, status is showing people what you saved. And honestly, I think the garage fridge crowd is winning.
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0: This week at Carolina Country Music Fest in Myrtle Beach, there's a new attraction for single people, AI matchmaking. Yeah, you heard that right. For 1 hour a day, the Jack Daniels party tent becomes a single saloon where a computer decides who you should flirt with. You fill out a questionnaire, AI crunches the numbers, and then it pairs you with your supposed perfect match, which honestly sounds way more efficient than your friend who keeps saying you two would be great together right before introducing you to a human red flag wearing sunglasses indoors. Part of me thinks this is genius. The other part remembers that AI still occasionally thinks glue belongs on pizza. So maybe don't start shopping for wedding venues just yet. Although, if you're already headed to Myrtle Beach, a country music festival, a little liquid courage from the Jack Daniels tent might give that algorithm a fighting chance. That's your breakdown.
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1: We've been to both Carolinas, seen a big Montana sky, driven up and down the coast a few times, London, Paris, paradise. 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

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That sunset, cliffs by the sea, and the night rolled in. 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
1: CMA Fest doesn't start till Thursday in Nashville, but tomorrow is the country kickoff at this venue called the Sky Deck. 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Dustin Lynch playing a free show, among others. 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

0: If you're a bored flat earther, there's a new ad from Columbia Sportswear featuring the CEO, Tim Boyle, challenging any flat earthers, saying, hey, you guys claim there's an end to the earth? Well, just go snap a picture and send it to us, and you get the assets of the company.
1: Don't you think that if this were true, that somebody would have captured this already?
0: You would think.
1: But the earth is not flat. I will stand by that.
0: What a brave stand you're taking there, Jody.
1: I know, right?

0: So, Jacqueline.
1: Yes, Mom?
0: I wanted to talk to you about something and... Oh, wait. Hold on. I just got a text. Oh, there's another one. Wow. Busy, busy me. So, anyway...
1: Oh, wait, Mom. I just got a message. My friends keep commenting on my comment. Oh, there's another one. So many comments on my comment.
2: 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Playoffs!
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1: pew. Wait. 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
1: What'd you say?
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4: 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I'd like to report a bear sighting.
3: Location?
4: In the woods, just outside of town.
3: Oh, not surprising. You've got your home. Bears have theirs.
4: Yeah, but see, this wasn't just any bear. This bear was wearing jeans and a hat, as in a Smokey Bear.
3: Jeans and a hat. That's definitely Smokey. What exactly did he have to say?
4: Well, we were about to head home, you know, after having a bonfire.
3: Oh, I can guess where this is going.
4: Right. See, Smokey told me the fire wasn't actually out. He said if it's too hot to touch, it's too hot to leave.
3: That's true. Did you know that 9 out of 10 wildfires are caused by humans? That means 9 out of 10 wildfires can be prevented.
4: Wow, no kidding?
3: I'm a forest ranger. We never kid.
4: Sorry.
3: that was a joke.
4: Oh.
3: If you see someone in danger of starting a wildfire, step in and make a difference, because 9 out of 10 wildfires are caused by humans. 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
1: 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I'm Chase Matthew.
2: Hey, it's Lauren Elena. Here's my latest song.
3: New Country. That's my music.
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Got a girl from the south side, got braids in her hair. 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
2: Ranger Station, Ranger speaking.
3: Yeah, hi. I'd like to report a bear sighting.
2: Location?
3: In the forest, near the side of the road.
2: No need for alarm, sir. The forest is where bears live.
3: But this was no ordinary bear.
2: No ordinary bear?
3: Yeah, one second I'm having a smoke taken in the view. Next thing I know, I am face to face with Smokey Bear.
2: Let me guess, Smokey had a tip for you.
3: He did. He must have seen me toss my cigarette on the ground. He told me never to do that because it only takes one spark to start a wildfire.
2: He's a smart bear. Did you know that 9 out of 10 wildfires are caused by humans? 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
3: That's what Smokey said. I had no idea.
2: That's why Smokey's famous, and you're not.
3: Good point.
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0: 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She said it's, "You enchant me."
1: How old is this woman?
0: I don't know.
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0: If you're a bored flat earther, there's a new ad from Columbia Sportswear featuring the CEO, Tim Boyle, challenging any flat earthers, saying, hey, you guys claim there's an end of the earth? Well, just go snap a picture and send it to us, and you get the assets of the company.
1: Don't you think that if this were true, that somebody would have captured this already?
0: You would think.
1: But the earth is not flat. I will stand by that.
0: What a brave stand you're taking there, Jody.
1: I know, right?

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2: The National Guard for me was a perfect fit. I've had a lot of military in my family. It's a big part of what my family's done for a long time. I want to go out there and make a difference. I want to be a part of something bigger than myself. I didn't find that in the normal day-to-day life. I didn't find that working behind a desk. I realized being hands-on and being a soldier was something that would keep me active, keep me outside, keep me in that team environment that I craved and that I needed so much. And then the opportunity to serve my community and serve my country was just icing on the cake. I wanted to be in Boise, Idaho. I wanted to be home. The National Guard gave me the opportunity to stay right where I was, serve my country and my community, and it was the best of both worlds. I grew up flying bush planes in Alaska with my dad. I was fortunate enough to get my pilot's license. I wanted to be in helicopters. I wanted to be a crew chief. The Army National Guard gave me a chance to fly helicopters now instead of fixed-wing aircraft.
1: To learn how to be part of the Army National Guard, log on to NationalGuard.com. 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
17: A growing number of farmers across Michigan and the rest of the U.S. are reaching a financial breaking point. As farm bankruptcies surged in April to their highest monthly level in more than 6 years.
19: Well, it's no secret that the farm economy's been in pretty tough shape for quite a while.
17: That's John Newton, Vice President of Public Policy and Economic Analysis with American Farm Bureau Federation. According to Law 360, 62 farmers across the U.S. filed Chapter 12 bankruptcies in April alone, marking a staggering 130% increase from April of last year and an 82% jump from March. Newton says this isn't a sudden shock, but rather the breaking point of a years-long economic squeeze.
19: Input costs, as everyone knows, went up dramatically in 2021, and crop prices really started to fall in 2023. So the cost-price squeeze that many in agriculture are dealing with today, it's no surprise that the trend in the farm bankruptcies are starting to go up. But this has been a long time in the making.
17: Just last year, in 2025, Chapter 12 filings jumped by 46% over 2024. As Newton points out, current delays in federal policy, including the Farm Bill, are only compounding the uncertainty in the ag economy.
19: We still have challenges as it relates to fertilizer prices, concerns about fertilizer availability as we move into 2027 and think about next year's crop. Diesel prices hit a record a few weeks ago, so there's still some challenges in the farm economy, but there are some tailwinds, if we can get them through the Senate and to the president's desk, that could be good for agriculture.
17: Adding to the stress, many struggling family operations don't even qualify for Chapter 12 protection because they rely on off-farm income to survive, and that leaves many farmers with no choice but to face permanent closure. Newton emphasizes that for rural America to stabilize, the ag industry needs structural, long-term support.
19: We need to have a strong farm economy. The communities that farmers call home need to be strong. And I think there are a number of things that we can do there, whether it's the Farm Bill, whether it's year-round E15, whether it's finally addressing, you know, our challenges as it relates to labor in agriculture. So we're encouraged with our members to continue to work with Congress, work with the administration to see how we can make a more

0: resilient farm economy in the future.
1: Without stronger economic support, ag leaders warn that more family farms could be pushed to the brink in the months ahead. 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They spoke at the close of trade Monday.
2: Plenty to talk about, John, as we look at tensions seeming to flare more in the U.S.-Iran war. Also, export inspections to talk about. Not a whole lot of news to move the markets, but we're expecting a good crop progress and crop condition report later on Monday. Did that maybe weigh on corn and beans?
3: I think that's part of it. Trade's probably thinking 74 to 75% good to excellent, something like that. Last year started at 68%, and that was due to the overly wet conditions, slow planting in southern Illinois, southern Indiana, and Ohio. We have some problems in Indiana, Ohio this year, but less than probably what we did a year ago, at least in Indiana, maybe about the same in Ohio. So I think the trade's pretty close with that estimate, close to 75%. And at 75%, nobody's worried about production at this stage. So we've got a hot energy market today. Iran was suggesting that they're ending negotiations, at least until Israel stops attacking Lebanon. We'll see how that one works out. And just a really disappointing day in corn. Friday was an extremely disappointing day, and last week was a disappointing week. So, man, we're at a rough stretch on for corn, Andy.
1: 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Settlements from Monday, July corn down 2¾ to 444. September corn 3 cents lower, 452¾. July soybeans losing 6 cents at 1180¾. August beans 5¼ lower at 1185. And July wheat dropping a penny and 3/4 to 608¾. June live cattle, though, 75 cents higher on Monday at 249 even. But June lean hogs down 82 cents to 9505. MichiganAgToday.com is the website for all the latest farm news. 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
3: Hi, this is Mike Avery with another Outdoor Magazine Minute. Retired Coast Guardsman Joe Marion has seen it all in his years on the water, but he says there's one mistake almost every boater has made.
4: Number one biggest thing we've seen is the boat club. 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They were, you know, a couple hundred yards from the boat line that their boat was taking in the water.
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0: New Country, 94.5 The Moose. Ashley Cook there with your place. Jim and Jody, 606. What if you found somebody in your late dad's coffin that wasn't your dad? Problem?
1: Yeah.
2: It's things you didn't know that you didn't need to know. It's Jim and Jody's Offbeat Briefs.
0: All right, so a family in New York City who was mourning the loss of their father was shocked. They went to attend his wake, and instead, they found a stranger lying inside his coffin. Here's the man's son, Jose Luis Diaz, talking about what's going on there at the funeral home.
3: When we opened the coffin, we found another man, and they were trying, like for hours, trying to convince us that he was our father.
1: What?
3: They say that they found, like in the same week, another person with a similar name. We don't know where our father is at right now. They say that they cremated him, but we are not sure.
0: Wow.
1: That.
0: Oh,
1: they're
0: man.
1: They're going to own that place.
0: In a hurry. Wow. How can a mistake like that even happen? How bad of a company do you have to be to screw up which body?
1: That's bad.
0: That's amazing. Kind of makes our outfit look pretty good here.
1: Right. Somebody was screaming in the hallway this morning, why does nothing ever work around here? I'm like, oh, boy.
0: Yeah, but we've never lost a body.
1: No.
0: Right.
1: So I guess it ain't that bad here.
0: No. Maybe they could just find another body coming out of a manhole in New York City. Police are investigating videos of guys emerging from manholes in New York City. Now, you got to remember, this in New York City, there's truly cameras everywhere. I mean,
1: oh, yeah.
0: We have that here, but they really have it. In the past, people have been caught down in the sewers scavenging for valuables. I don't know. Stuff get flushed down sinks? I don't know. Here's retired officer John Monahan talking about the people in the videos.
4: We need to know who they were, what they were up to. It's dangerous. It's the same as jaywalking or walking down the middle of a highway. They could be electrocuted. They could be overcome. There's gas lines down there. There's electrical lines down there.
0: No, yeah, but have you ever lifted a manhole cover?
1: No.
0: Unbelievably heavy.
1: Yeah.
0: You know, it's got to be strong enough that trucks can drive over the top of it, right?
1: That's true.
0: So if you're underneath it, you got to push that thing up. You're not a lightweight. You got to be pretty tough to be able to get one of those out. Unless they're just finding ones that are already open.
1: I was thinking when you first said that men coming out of manhole covers, I'm like, is this a trick? Like, do they have clothes on? Are they got abs on them? What? Are they models?
0: You're waiting for the guy to set the boombox down and do a little dance?
1: Yeah. That's what I thought.
0: You're thinking, do I need to pack singles today?
1: That's immediately where my mind went.
0: Well, here's another place I think you'd be comfortable going. How desperate are you to have a cheap professional housekeeper?
1: Ooh.
0: However, how much privacy are you willing to waive in return? A tech startup is offering to clean people's homes for free, but there's one little catch. The cleaners will wear cameras that capture everything that the cleaner people do and see. Mm. Kind of weird, right?
1: Josh has a house cleaner.
0: Does he? Mm-hmm. Wow, he must be rich.
1: Well, he's very busy.
0: That's true. But wouldn't that be kind of bizarre, having people with cameras all over
1: them? Yeah.
0: In your house cleaning? Well, there's a reason behind it. It's a German company called Micro AGI. They have an app called Shift, and the free offer is for people living only in New York City, unfortunately. We don't get to do it. They film everything that happens in your place to help train the next generation of household robots. They're using humans as training guinea pigs so that eventually we can have cleaning robots.
1: Let's just skip to the part where it's the robots. I'll just do that.
0: Okay. You want to go straight to robot?
1: Well, I have a robot vacuum.
0: Yeah, but if they weren't trained, you really want to let a robot loose in your house? It wasn't trained by a real human
1: cleaner?
0: Well,
1: let him train them, and then I'll take the robot.
0: The website insists that names, faces, or other personal information is automatically anonymized, and any sensitive details are blurred before it's ever used. I don't know.
1: Mine would be so boring. Boring. They'd be like, dang, this girl's boring.
0: I think they pretty much had me at free house cleaner.
1: Yeah.
0: So.
1: Yeah.
2: Jim and Jody's Offbeat Briefs. Crazy people everywhere. Try not to stare.
0: People feeling guilty all over the place, too. Thankfully, they can erase that guilt by sending their indiscretion to us, and we release it to the gods through the fess hole. next.
2: Waking up with Jim Biggins.
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2: And Jody Kay.
1: Is that the same thing as when someone says to me, seek help immediately?
0: I think they call those mental hospitals. Oh, okay. But still worth following their advice.
2: 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Thanks for waking up with Jim and Jody on the Moose Morning Show.
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0: New Country 94.5 The Moose, Ella Langley, Morgan Wallen there. I can't love you anymore. I'm totally done, says Ella. Good. She's available for someone else. 6:21 with Jim and Jody. It's Moose Morning Show. If you've been carrying some guilt for whatever reason, and it's just ruining your day, that's why we have the festival. You send those confessions to us. We share them with everyone so that your guilt can go away.
1: Go ahead, Moose Country. Bury your soul in
2: the festival.
3: All right, I'll go first.
0: Okay.
3: I actually lived in the hotel I worked at for just over a year without anyone knowing. And only started renting somewhere when my mom wanted to come and see the city, and I didn't want to pay for a hotel. That's a good one.
0: Confession number two. Whenever I'm at the airport, I always pop into the airport hotel if I need to poop.
3: Okay.
0: The toilets are usually much nicer than the airport toilets, and there's probably free coffee if you know where to look. Not only that, you know, last time I flew out of Metro, they put a bunch of new sinks in some of the men's rooms. I don't know if the women's rooms probably as well. And there's like one dispenser for soap, and then there's the water dispenser, and then a third one.
3: For the blow dryer?
0: For the blow dryer, but it's right in the sink. So as soon as it fires up, all the water in the sink gets blown in your face.
3: Who thought of that?
0: Stupid, stupid, stupid.
3: Right.
0: All right.
3: That's why I fly local. aged 13, at the end of class, I locked the door on our PE storeroom while our cruel, sadistic gym teacher was inside putting volleyballs away. He was stuck in there until the next morning. Nobody knew it was me.
0: Oh, boy. I work from home. Usually have the house to myself all day.
3: Yes.
0: I forgot the kids had a few days off school.
3: Oh, man.
0: My teenage son came out of his room to find me dancing buck naked on the landing after my morning shower. We have not discussed this.
3: Poor kids. When I was in my 30s, I was dating two guys simultaneously.
0: Oh, boy.
3: They never found out that they were sharing the toothbrush.
0: Oh.
3: That's disgusting.
0: Oh. All right. Final confession here. As someone who is in a wheelchair, who can also sing, I often do "I'm Still Standing," "Stand By Me," or "I Stand By You," just to make people uncomfortable.
4: Erase your guilty conscience. Send your confessions to Jim and Jody for our next trip to the Fesso.
0: Oh, my. All right. How about some good news stories? That's what we need coming up. School's Don't Stop Believing Challenge goes viral, and it's all to help a student who's battling cancer.
3: Aww.
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0: 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Ever get a horse stuck between two trees? Probably not. But if you ever do, how are you going to get the horse out? 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

0: 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Cody Johnson there with the fall. Jim and Jody, Moose Morning Show. 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
1: What?
0: You got a kid in a neighboring school that's got cancer. You know, we have the answers to all these kind of strange dilemmas, and it's all part of our good news stories.
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0: Starmont High School in Iowa went all out to show support for an 11-year-old who is battling cancer. 11-year-old fellow named Eli Belser. They launched a challenge where schools have been posting clips of students singing Don't Stop Believin' by Journey as a tribute to the young fella. Now it's become his official fight song. Even cooler, the student council started this. Now here's the thing, the student council at Starmont, Eli wouldn't even go to Starmont when he was old enough. He's too young for high school right now.
1: Okay.
0: He's from a neighboring school district. But they heard about him, and just in a show of solidarity, they wanted to help this kid fight cancer. He's been fighting cancer since preschool.
1: That's awesome.
0: Which is just, I mean, you know, your neighborhood, there's probably a rival high school to where he would go. Anyway, here's some groups and schools joining in on the challenge.
4: So grab your friends, hit record, and sing a few lines of Don't Stop Believing. Because sometimes belief is the most powerful thing we can give.
5: Everyone who joins the chain shows that Eli is not fighting alone.
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8: If you change one person's life, you could really change the world. I feel like these are a bunch of students that they're changing Eli's life, and I think Eli will go on to change the world.
0: There you go. It's pretty awesome. 32-year-old horse. That's a pretty old horse, isn't it? How old a horse is?
1: I don't know.
0: I don't even know. Anyway, this horse in Washington State named Marge. Marge got trapped between two trees and couldn't free herself. I don't know why she tried walking between two trees that close together.
1: Oh,
0: but,
1: no.
0: Local fire and rescue team responded, and they used something called a high-point mechanical advantage system. What is that? I have no idea. But it was used to carefully lift and free Marge from the tight space. Just a few scrapes. She's all good. Now I have to look up what is high-point mechanical advantage system, because I don't know.
1: Very strange.
0: Finally, the annual Summer Pass is back. What's the Summer Pass? Well, Planet Fitness's high school teens, 14 to 19, can work out for free at any Planet Fitness in the U.S. and Canada all summer through August 31st. They've done this the last couple of years. And why not? All of us adults, you know, we started trying to lose weight and get fit right after New Year's. We have long since given up. So the place is wide open, kids. Have at it.
1: Right.
2: Every morning's a little better with a little good news on the Moose.
0: Yeah, you having trouble affording tickets for summer shows and you haven't been able to come up with that three-digit combination? We've got something that might help you. It's a little program called Ticket Servant. You want to check this out?
1: What?
0: Coming up.
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0: New Country 94.5 The Moose. Luke Combs just wants to be by you. Jim Biggins, Jody Kay, Moose Morning Show. Good morning. I'm sure most people are pretty aware that over the years, you know, concert tickets have gotten expensive. And the whole business model, you know, it used to be you do concerts to help you sell albums and cassettes and 8-tracks and CDs and downloads and stuff like that.
1: Remember that?
0: Yeah. But it's different now. Since downloads don't bring in a lot of money like albums used to, or CDs, artists really count on concerts to bring in that money. And so the
1: price went up.
0: Went up, yeah. So if it's, you know, with concert season here and a lot of great shows making their way through the state here this summer.
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0: And what happens when you're out of cash, right? Because it's tough. Gas is up. Groceries are up. What are you going to do? Hey, no worries.
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0: You got to be 94.5 The Moose. It's all going to be all right when you're the ninth caller and you come up with the right three-digit code. Come on. Come on. We've had the same two numbers solved on this thing for a while, right?
1: Yes.
0: And there's just a limited number.

0: of options for the one digit that, you know, hasn't been selected yet. Now, I know you can't listen all the time. I get that. But maybe you and your friends can, like, hey, what did you hear? You know, and compare right. notes, whatever it takes.
1: Right. So
0: and you can split the tickets.
1: So this is the Moose Country Concert Ticket Vault, brought to you by our friends at the new Ace Hardware in Mount Pleasant. It's prize package number 7, valued at $334. It is a pair of tickets to at least, and when I say least, at least three country concerts this summer. All you gotta do is be caller number 9 and guess the correct 3-digit combination, and you're on your way.
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0: Oh, first the bad news. You're caller 8.
12: Oh, yeah.
0: Moose County caller 9. Good morning. Who's this?
13: Good morning. Annie.
0: Hi, Annie. Where are you from?
13: Bay City.
0: All right, Annie, please open this for us, please.
1: Annie, what is the 3-digit combination to open this ticket vault?
13: Come on, I have it down to 3.
1: Okay.
13: Let's try 6, of course. 6-2-0.
0: Let me punch those in here. Let's see. 6-2-0.
1: Annie. It's the right combination.
0: It's open!
13: Yay.
0: Finally, it's open!
1: Finally! Oh, my gosh! Annie from Bay City. Do you want to know what's inside of it?
13: Well, of course.
0: I mean, even if you don't, I do.
1: Right,
0: I've been waiting.
1: I know.
13: Right?
1: So listen, I'm looking at it right now, and I'm not believing what I'm seeing. Okay, so here it is. Two tickets to see Megan Maroney June 19th at Van Andel Arena. Two tickets to see Darius Rucker June 25th at Acrisure Amphitheater in Grand Rapids. Two tickets to see Luke Bryan July 12th at Pine Knob. Two tickets to see Hank Williams Jr. July 18th at the new Acrisure Amphitheater in Grand Rapids. And two tickets to see Billy Currington with Kip Moore at the Michigan Lottery Amphitheater on August 22nd. That's five country concerts.
13: Are you kidding me?
1: I'm not.
0: Nope. Wow. These are all yours. Oh, that's why the thing was so darn heavy.
1: I know.
13: Holy cromoly. Thank you so much.
0: You're
1: so welcome. Hang on the line. I'm going to get your information, okay? What is the process for Luke Bryan to choose a song?
3: What I've learned is fans really respond to me when I'm having fun songs out there. And
1: oh, yeah. More on that coming up next in the Moosic Minutes.
0: And we'll have a brand new safe with a brand new package of tickets coming up at 8:10.
1: Valued at $662.
0: Wait, what? $600?
1: Yep.

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Riley Green did an awesome job being a character on Marshall's. How did he get the inspiration for some of those emotional scenes when he's not emotional, as he said before? Details coming up.

0: Ducounter 94.5, The Moose, No More Whiskey Wasted. Well, not on you anyway. Jim and Jody.
1: I love it.
0: Moose Morning Show. How do we get Riley Green to cry and emote?
1: I don't know, but he does. He's trying.
0: I thought maybe he just had another cast member.
1: He just wasn't
0: hit him.
1: An emotional guy, and he'll explain why.
0: Oh, sad scene coming up. Somebody please punch me in the face.
1: But Luke Bryan is not afraid to cry.
0: Oh, sorry. Jumped the gun there.
1: Sorry. Luke Bryan's not afraid to cry, and we'll talk about him first.
0: Okay. Welcome to
2: Nashville. Here's the nitty gritty from Music City with Jody Kay's Moosic Minute.
1: Luke Bryan has recorded hundreds of songs in his career, and some of them are, you know, like mostly are party songs, but there's a few that evoke emotion, like Drink a Beer. That one, well, I think Chris Stapleton wrote that song, actually. Here he is talking about what draws him to songs that he's looking for and to record.
3: You know, it's interesting because this many years in, you can kind of get redundant with your topics. And you know, maybe I have a little bit. And I think all the artists that have been lucky enough and blessed enough to have a 20-year career in this business has that a little bit. But you want to be current. You want to be fun. I mean, with me, what I've learned is fans really respond to me when I'm having fun songs out there. And
1: yeah, they really do. Luke Bryan's new album, Signs, will be dropping sometime around mid-September. Riley Green also has an album coming out mid-September, but he did an awesome job being a character on Marshall's. Where did he get the inspiration for some of those emotional scenes?
4: I'm definitely not an emotional guy. Growing up in Alabama was one of those things where my dad worked construction and I would go help him. And if you hit yourself in the finger with a hammer, you might say a bad word, but you didn't cry. You know, that wasn't the way we were raised. So I feel like I watch sad movies like that just to try to see if I've still got a little bit of feelings deep down.
1: I'm reading further into this. His fourth studio album, it is called That's Just Me, will drop September 18th. I'm looking forward to that. A lot of people are. He'll also be on The Voice. Huh. Coincides with when he'll be on The Voice.
0: But he'll be emotionless on The Voice.
1: It's so weird.
0: Right.
1: That is what's happening in Nashville in your Moosic Minute on 94.5 The Moose. 94.5
0: The Moose. I have a prediction. I believe somebody in Moose Country will have a couple of free tickets for Tri-City Motor Speedway in their hands.
1: You think?
0: In less than 15 minutes.
1: Okay.
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1: Friday night, it's autograph night, and kids 12 and under are free, so take the whole family. They've been packing them in lately. I'm very proud of them. Here's Dearest Fucker. They want to pack you in this weekend, too, for free. Here's Wagon Wheel.
0: I've never been packed in.

0: 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Darius Rucker, Jim and Jody, Moose from Morning Show. Every time the air conditioner kicks on, we can feel our building shake. Is that a bad sign?
1: I don't know, because I'm sitting here, I'm like, did you feel that, the building shaking? And he's like, no. I'm like, I'm not crazy.
0: Waited a little bit longer, and then all of a sudden,
1: I'm like, yeah. Can you feel it now? And he's like, yeah.
0: You feel the counter shake.
1: And I am like, not crazy. So, maybe a little bit, but now I can't stop not feeling it. What's going on? Is the building going to blow up?
0: So if your air conditioning unit is capable of shaking your whole building, does that mean it's maybe not working correctly? Maybe.
1: I'm scared.
0: Well, we better give away these tickets for Tri-City Motor Speedway before the air conditioner crashes through the roof and breaks our studio in half.
1: So. Right. Join us this Friday, June 5th, for Michigan Auto Racing Fan Club and Autograph Night. It's, what do we got? It says MARFC. That means Michigan Auto Racing Fan Club.
0: All right. If the stands are shaking, it's just because of the loud cars.
1: Oh, yeah. It's a dirt track. If you've never been there, it's amazing. Right. It's in Auburn. We've got late models this Friday, modified, pro stock, street stock, bomber stock, mini wedge. Everyone loves the mini wedges. Everyone loves the late models. Everyone loves all about this and the food and everything.
0: My mom used to bring mini wedges for after soccer practice. Same thing? No, guess not.
1: Lettuce wedge. Let us pray. Okay, listen, you got me on a tangent here. Joby's going to call now. All right, so we want to give you a pair of tickets to the most awesome Friday night you'll spend in a while at the Tri-City Motor Speedway. All you got to do is be caller number 9 right now.
0: Right, and do it before our air conditioner crashes through the
1: roof.
0: Yes, please. 989-755-0945. 989-755-0945.

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6: 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All right, we've got offbeat briefs coming up here next, including a tech startup that will clean your house for free.
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0: New Country 94.5, The Moose, Jim and Jody, Moose Morning Show, Morgan Wallen there with Post Malone. So what happens if your father passes, and it's a very sad moment, and you get to the funeral home, and you look in the casket, and it's like, doesn't look anything like him.
1: Normally it doesn't. That's kind of normal. But when it really, really doesn't look like him, not even close.
0: Right. Then it's a problem.
1: Then you ask questions.
0: Exactly.
2: It's things you didn't know that you didn't need to know. It's Jim and Jody's Offbeat Briefs.
0: So there's a family in New York.
1: Sorry.
0: In New York mourning the loss of their father. Very shocked when they went to attend his wake. And instead of dad, there was like a stranger lying inside that coffin. Here's the guy's son, Jose Luis Diaz, talking about what's happening with the funeral home, because it just set everybody off.
3: When we opened the coffin, we found another man, and they were trying, like for hours, trying to convince us that he was our father. They say that they found, like in the same week, another person with a similar name. We don't know where our father is at right now. They say that they cremated him, but we are not sure.
0: Wow. Whoa. There's some lawyers jumping all over this one. What a giant suit that's going to be. It's not like when your kid's goldfish dies and you try to get one that looks just like it. You know, you might get away with that. You don't do that with adults. All right. Police investigating videos of guys emerging from manholes in New York City. In the past, people have been caught down in the sewers. Why? Well, they scavenge for valuables. People drop stuff down in the sewers or flush stuff down the toilet. Here's retired officer John Monahan talking about these manhole people.
4: We need to know who they were, what they were up to. It's dangerous. It's the same as jaywalking or walking down the middle of a highway. They could be electrocuted. They could be overcome. There's gas lines down there. There's electrical lines down there.
0: Not only that, but aren't manhole covers like extremely heavy?
1: Right.
0: If you're underneath and trying to push that thing up, you know, from underneath while you're just hanging onto a ladder, wow, you got to be like Superman.
1: Are these people, you know, in like turtle suits or anything with some masks and different colors, maybe?
0: All named after famous Renaissance painters,
1: it's
0: perhaps?
1: Weird.
0: Yes. Strange. All right. Finally, how desperate are you to have a cheap professional housekeeper? How much privacy are you willing to give up in exchange? A tech startup is offering to clean people's houses for free. All right. So far, I'm in. There's one little catch. The people who come to clean are all wearing cameras, like all over their bodies, to capture everything they see and do. Sounds like a huge invasion of privacy. But it's actually a German company, Micro AGI, with an app called Shift. And this free offer right now only extends to New York City, but they film everything that happens in your place. Why? To help train the next generation of household robots. They're trying to teach robots to do what humans do by watching humans actually do it.
1: Okay.
0: That's a little
1: weird.
0: That's
1: how we learned how to get AI.
0: Mm-hmm. Yeah. Yeah. Anyway, names, faces, other personal information automatically anonymized. Any sensitive details are blurred before it's ever used, or so they claim. But, well, it's not even an American company. I think it's just the Germans spying on us.
2: Jim and Jody's Offbeat Briefs. Crazy people everywhere. Try not to stare.
0: On the other hand, at least you get a clean house out of the deal, right? All right. Coming up just after 8, we are moving on to Moose Country Concert Ticket Vault number 8. We had a winner this morning at number 7, but Jody, what was the value on the upcoming number 8?
1: $662. It's a pair of tickets to at least 3 concerts. The last winner got 5.
0: Hmm. At $600?
1: This value is $662.
0: That could be a lot of tickets.
1: Yeah, it could be.
0: Just saying. All right. First chance, crack that open. Coming up in about 15 minutes.
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Next, we're going to play for Moose Country Concert Ticket Vault number 8. It'll be the first time we play for this one. And it's got over $600 worth of concert tickets in it. That's a lot. They're either really expensive seats, or we're going past 3 concerts. One of the two. I guess we'll have to find out.

0: New Country 94.5, the Moose, Luke Combs, Kind of Love We Make, Jim and Jody, Moose Morning Show. If you missed it an hour ago, oh, it was so cool. Moose Country concert ticket vault number 7 was finally solved, and our winner ended up with how many shows?
1: Five pairs
0: of tickets.
1: And the number was 620, by the way, because everyone probably wants to know what that is. What's the number?
0: Yeah, and people are slamming their tables right now. They're mad. I knew that was it.
1: Yeah.
0: But I was caller 8 every time.
1: I know. We hear about it.
0: Yeah, we do. Trust me. That's all right. You can give us grief for that. We accept that. But it's time now to work on Moose Country concert ticket vault number 8, which has a lot of value here.
1: And it's brought to you by our friends at Ace Hardware in Mount Pleasant. You're going to start blind here. The ninth caller. We only take one call in this. The ninth caller is going to get their first crack at prize package number 8. It's a three-digit combination.
0: 989-755-0945. 989-755-0945. 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
0: Moose Country caller 9. Good morning. Hi, who's this?
12: Mary.
0: Hello, Mary. Where are you from?
12: Gladwin.
0: Mary, you know we're starting with a brand new vault, right?
12: Yes, I do.
0: Yeah.
1: Okay. Well, she just happened to be caller number 9.
0: I didn't want you to think, well, here's what I've been saving for 2 days, and then give the code that one last hour, and it wouldn't help you on this one. So.
12: Right. I was listening last hour.
0: All right. Well, good. I'm glad.
1: Okay. All right, Mary. What do you think the 3-digit combination is?
12: Well, let's start with 753.
0: 753. Oh, we got one right off the bat.
1: We sure do. Ooh.
12: One, okay.
0: Yep, one right in the middle.
1: Yep.
12: Okay.
1: Mary,
12: sounds good. Thank
1: write
12: you.
1: That down, Mary. All right.
12: I will.
0: All right.
1: Have a great day. We're going to play again at 2:10.
0: Why do I feel like a hint was leaked there?
1: Weird.

0: Hey, y'all, I'm Chase Matthew. Here's my new song, Holding It Down.
1: And this is Michigan's number one for new country, 94.5 The Moose.

0: 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You need some good news? We got good news.
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0: New Country 94.5, the Moose Jelly Roll with Liar, Jim and Jody. It's the Moose Morning Show. Now, if you're thinking to yourself, boy, I'll never need to know how to get a horse unstuck from between two trees. Well, maybe you will one day. Don't you want to be prepared? We'll let you know how to set the horse free.
1: Nothing more powerful than the human spirit. Good people doing great things. I believe most people are good. Here's today's Moose Country Good News Stories.
0: Before setting a horse free, we have actually something that's even more heartwarming. Starmont High School, this is in Iowa. They went all out to show support for an 11-year-old battling cancer named Eli Belzer. Now, the high school kids launched a challenge where other schools have been posting clips of students singing Don't Stop Believin' in honor of Eli and to encourage him to just keep on fighting. And now it's become his fight song. Even cooler, Starmont High School. Eli, when he gets older, this isn't even the high school he would go to. It's not even his district, right? But these kids heard about little Eli, and they wanted to help. Good kids doing good things. Eli has been fighting cancer since he was in preschool, so this has been a pretty rough fight for him. Here's some groups and schools joining in on the challenge.
2: So grab your friends, hit record, and sing a few lines of Don't Stop Believing. Because sometimes belief is the most powerful thing we can give.
3: Everyone who joins the chain shows that Eli is not fighting alone.
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6: If you change one person's life, you could really change the world. I feel like these are a bunch of students that they're changing Eli's life, and I think Eli will go on to change the world.
0: You know, you can be rivals and stuff in sports and all that, but we're all part of Team Human, so let's always remember that when we're taking care of each other. All right, 32-year-old horse in Washington State named Marge. You know, you'd think by age 32 she'd know better, right? But she got trapped between two trees, could not free herself.
7: How in the world do you get trapped by two trees?
0: If that happens with humans, usually there's alcohol involved. I don't know what you blame it on.
7: Then I believe.
0: Really feeling her oats or something? I don't know. Anyway, the local fire and rescue team had to respond. They used what's called a high point mechanical advantage system. What is that?
7: What?
0: You'll have to Google it to see it.
7: Yeah, because I don't know what that is.
0: I can't even really describe it. Anyway, high point mechanical advantage system to carefully lift and free Marge from the tight space. She only suffered a few minor scrapes. Marge is maybe just a little larger than she thought she was in her
7: large
0: head.
7: Large Marge.
0: Yeah, large Marge.
7: Charge.
0: Finally. All right, the annual summer pass is back. What's that? Well, Planet Fitness has done this the last couple of years. High school teens age 14 to 19 can work out for free at any Planet Fitness in the U.S. and Canada all summer through August 31st.
7: Well, that's exciting.
0: And why not? Because all of your parents and stuff who were losing weight like right after New Year's and stuff like that, they've given up, so the place is pretty empty.
1: Every morning's a little better with a little good news on the Moose.
7: You're not wrong.
0: Yeah, exactly. All right. We have people who are feeling a little guilty about things, and with a nice, pretty weekend coming up, we don't want you feeling guilty, so we'll let you confess those things coming up in the Fess Hole.
1: Waking up with Jim Biggins.
0: I thought earlier you were all excited about it being Ranch Dressing Day.
1: And Joe.
7: Oh, Ranch Dressing Day.
0: Right.
7: Yeah, I forgot. I have the attention span of a gnat.
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0: 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Don't worry. It's not your way. Just let it pass. I'm going to open the door on the fast hole coming up.
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0: New Country 94.5 The Moose. That's how we do it around here. Florida Georgia Line, Jim and Jody, Moose Morning Show. We thought, let's get an early jump on the weekend. Anyone who's carrying a little guilt and feeling bad about something they did or said or thought, you know, get those confessions to us. We'll deliver them through the fest hole, and you can feel like you got a clear conscience and start over.
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3: I actually lived in the hotel I worked at for just over a year without anyone knowing.
0: Wow.
3: And I only started renting somewhere when my mom, she wanted to come see the city, and, well, I didn't want to pay for a hotel.
0: So he paid for an apartment. All right.
3: Or she.
0: Or she, yeah. whenever I'm at the airport, I always pop into the airport hotel if I need to poop. The toilets are usually much nicer than the airport toilets, and there's probably free coffee if you know where to look. Never occurred to me.
3: Age 13, at the end of class, I locked the door on our PE on the PE storeroom while our cruel, sadistic gym teacher was inside putting volleyballs away. He was stuck there until the next morning, and nobody knew it was me.
0: I work from home. Usually, I have the house to myself all day. Well, I forgot that the kids had like an end of the quarter break or whatever. They were off for a couple days, and my teenage son comes out of his room to find me dancing butt naked on the stair landing after my morning shower. We have not discussed this. Really, who would open the conversation, right?
3: That's weird. Yeah. When I was in my 30s, I was dating two guys simultaneously. They never found out that they were sharing a toothbrush.
0: Oh, gross.
3: That's disgusting.
0: Oh, man. Ooh. All right. Finally, as someone in a wheelchair who can sing, I often do songs like I'm Still Standing, Stand By Me, or I Stand By You. Why? Just to make people uncomfortable. I guess my question is, does it work?
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3: What's the process for Luke Bryan to choose a song?
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0: New Country 94.5, The Moose, Riley Green versus, I don't know, Luke Bryan. Which one would get emotional first?
1: Luke Bryan.
0: Probably Luke, yeah. I've seen him enough on TV. Gets all teary-eyed. Somebody sings a song, you know, on The Voice.
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0: Luke Bryan. So he's not Blake Shelton?
1: Right. Okay, Luke Bryan has recorded hundreds of songs in his career, and he talks about what draws him to songs now that he's looking for things to record.
3: You know, it's interesting because this many years in, you can kind of get redundant with your topics. And, you know, maybe I have a little bit. And I think all the artists that have been lucky enough and blessed enough to have a 20-year career in this business has that a little bit. But you want to be current. You want to be fun. I mean, with me, what I've learned is fans really respond to me when I'm having fun songs out there. And
1: yeah, they do. Luke Bryan's new album, Signs, will be dropping sometime around September. Riley Green did an awesome job being a character on Marshall's. Where did he get the inspiration for some of those emotional scenes?
4: I'm definitely not an emotional guy. Growing up in Alabama, it was one of those things where my dad worked construction, and I would go help him. And if you hit yourself in the finger with a hammer, you might say a bad word, but you didn't cry. You know, that wasn't the way we were raised. So I feel like I watch sad movies like that just to try to see if I've still got a little bit of feelings deep down.
1: I think he does. Riley Green is gearing up to release his fourth studio album, That's Just Me, on September the 18th. I'm so excited about that. That is what's happening in Nashville on your Moosic Minute on 94.5 The Moose.
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0: Another gorgeous day in mid-Michigan. How are we getting so lucky? I think we might be in the clear. It's pretty much summer, right? It's also National Leave the Office Early Day. I feel like we have to follow the rules. We need to figure this out, especially for me. 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
5: Moose Country weather.
6: Sunshine today, a high of 78. Tonight, clear, a low of 45. Partly sunny tomorrow, a high of 80. And Thursday, partly cloudy, a high of 86. 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

Morgan Wallen, Don't We, on 94.5 The Moose. I'm low-key afraid of him right now because at his show Friday night when he was performing Sand in My Boots, he had a technical difficulty, which isn't new for artists, but he got so upset over it that he flipped over his piano and broke it and then sang a cappella for the rest of the night. Saturday night, he had a brand new piano. He's like, let's see if this works. Thank goodness it did. Moose double shot of Morgan Wallen. It's You Proof in Moose Country.

His third number one, Tucker Wetmore Brunette, on your number one for New Country 94.5 The Moose. Are you enjoying this gorgeous weather in mid-Michigan? I actually accidentally got a sunburn on my drive home last night. My left arm and leg are beet red. Thank goodness the rest of me is tan. It'll be interesting to see when it evens out, but I really should get a car with a sunroof.

0: Della Lefty Boston on New Country 94.5 The Moose. If you're on TikTok, then you know that song. It lives rent-free in my head. But did you know that she is dating fellow up-and-coming country artist Vincent Mason? They are so cute together.
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Post Malone, Blake Shelton, Pour Me a Drink on 94.5 The Moose. Definitely a vibe this week with the gorgeous weather in mid-Michigan. Hopefully it'll be perfect for us on the 20th, the first annual Smoke on the Water Beer and Brisket Fest. It's going down in Bay City at Drift. 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

Luke Combs, Sleepless in a Hotel Room on 94.5 The Moose. Hey, I'm Breck. If you notice something stuck in someone's teeth or maybe a stain on their shirt, do you point it out to them? Like, maybe they're already aware of the stain, but I had some on my shirt this morning, which I wasn't aware of. Yes, it's my fault. I ate a messy breakfast burrito on the way in. Don't do that. But, like, I would have liked to have known. I need to start carrying a Tide stick. I'm a messy girl. I saw you going by. I had to say hello.

0: 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I was scrolling Facebook last night and noticed that some places are lowering their prices in gas, but it's still ridiculous, which is why we want to help you out. 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

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Do you follow Ella Langley on socials? 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

0: Corey Kent, Co Wetzel, Rocky Mountain Low on 94.5 The Moose. You've only got a few days left for the Moose Country Concert Ticket Vault. 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
1: How about our Detroit Tigers, huh? Not doing so hot. New Country 94.5 The Moose. But you know who's doing pretty good? Our Great Lakes Loons. And they are back home this week. They've actually got a game tonight, 7:05. Tomorrow, a doubleheader. One of them's a makeup game. They'll have fireworks Thursday for Thirsty Thursday. And a lot more fun planned. 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

Jordan Davis, turn this truck around on New Country 94.5 The Moose. Hey, I'm Breck. It's day two of June, and I'm already tired. Honestly, I don't have a lot this month. Last month was crazy. This month I have a kid's birthday party, an open house, and my brother's fiance's bridal shower. Like, I'll take it.

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4: Another gorgeous day, lots of sunshine, high of 78. Tonight, clear, low of 45. Tomorrow, partly sunny, high of 80. And Thursday, partly cloudy, a high of 86.

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Jason Aldean's album Songs About Us is so good. I listened to it when it first came out, but it's starting to really grow on me even more. Might be my new fave album this summer. This song's off of it. It's Don't Tell on Me on 94.5 The Moose.

94.5 The Moose. Are you so busy that you don't have time to clean your house? Or maybe you're like me and you're just lazy. A tech startup company will clean your house for free if you let them wear cameras the whole time. This is so that way they can train the next generation of household robots. What are they trying to tell us? Ain't no way I'm having a robot in my house, let alone someone with a camera. Like, I don't want you to see all my things. Like I said, I'm messy. Luke Combs, It Stays Like These.

0: Brand new from Riley Green, Think As You Drunk on New Country 94.5 The Moose. We have partnered up with the Midland County Fair to bring country music back to the grandstand, as it should be. You could see Craig Morgan and Chris Cagle kicking off the fair Monday, August 17th. That's a really fun throwback show. Tickets are on sale now. 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

94.5 The Moose. It is such a gorgeous day in mid-Michigan. And, you know, the weather has been pretty good. We've been streaking, so I trusted it enough to transition from my winter granny era of baking and crafting to my summer granny era. I'm out garage sailing, sitting bird watching. I craft outside, but I've got a drink in my hand while I'm doing it. So it's okay, right? Almost 30 is really changing me.

Kojo on New Country 94.5 The Moose. Do you follow him on TikTok? He recently made one with the girl who's opening for him on tour, Emily Ann Roberts, and Clint Black. It was iconic. The caption was perfect, too, because it said, "Who says you can't teach an old cowboy new trends?" And, like, Clint Black did great. They did the Puerto Rico song trend. If you know, you know. That song lives rent-free in my head.

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I would give anything to see him live. Like, I'm about to drive to Canada this weekend. A Moose double shot of Luke Combs, Where the Wild Things Are in Moose Country.

94.5 The Moose. Did you know that Ella Langley and Miranda Lambert teamed up to write this one? And they had no idea it was going to be this big. They FaceTimed each other in the first few weeks, and they're like, what is happening? I'm so happy for all their success, and I still cannot get over how good the song is. It's Choosin' Texas in Moose Country.

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0: Bailey Zimmerman, Chevy Silverado on 94.5 The Moose. 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And when that happens, you'll get a pair of tickets to at least three country concerts this summer, if not more. 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

Riley Green changed my mind on 94.5 The Moose. Why is it that just because someone doesn't post their significant other on socials, it means that either they're not together or they broke up? Or maybe when an artist doesn't show up to his wife's concert, Blake Shelton could only make it to the last show of Gwen Stefani's Sphere residency because he had his own residency at the Coliseum. Like, they are not getting divorced. People need to chill.

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Hey, I'm Breck. The only thing getting me through today is knowing that tomorrow is already Wednesday and line dance day with Kicking in the Mitten.

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22: Sunshine today, a high of 78. Tonight, clear, a low of 45. Partly sunny tomorrow, a high of 80. And Thursday, partly cloudy, a high of 86.

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Megan Maroney, Beautiful Things on 94.5 The Moose. I know it's only Tuesday, but I cannot wait for this weekend. My friends and I are about to kick off our summer shenanigans. It's my friend Lorelai's birthday. Actually, it's today, so happy birthday, Lorelai. But we're celebrating Saturday with volleyball, cornhole. We'll be riding side-by-sides, a bonfire. The perfect summer day and night. I'm so happy it's finally here. Keith Urban in Moose Country.

Luke Combs, Sleepless in a Hotel Room on 94.5 The Moose. Something about me, I love learning the national days each day. I usually share them with you, even if they're so silly, like today. National Rotisserie Chicken Day. I mean, I'll take an excuse to get one from Sam's Club and eat the whole thing in my car by myself. It's not sad, trust me.

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Jason Aldean Whiskey Drink on 94.5 The Moose. I'm Breck, and I am getting out of here. I'm going to go take a walk and enjoy another hot, gorgeous day in mid-Michigan. This weather just makes me want to get my life together. So hopefully my health journey will get itself together as well. Enjoy the rest of your Tuesday. Be safe. Take care of yourself. Joby Phillips is in next, and I'll talk to you tomorrow morning after the Moose Morning Show on 94.5 The Moose. Have a good one.

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is Ella Langley with your country concert station, 94.5 The Moose. Good afternoon, it's Joby Phillips. Had a winner this morning, Annie from Bay City with the Moose Country Concert Ticket Vault, and now we've got another ticket package in that vault all locked up waiting for you to crack the code. Over $600 in concert tickets could be yours in just about 10 minutes from 94.5 The Moose.

0: There's Kenny Chesney with your Country Concert Station, 94.5 The Moose. Hi there, it's Joby Phillips. And if you missed it this morning, Jim and Jody were able to get Annie from Bay City to give us the correct three-digit combination, open up that Moose Country Concert ticket vault. And because she did that, Annie is off to see Megan Maroney, as well as Darius Rucker, Luke Bryan, Hank Williams Jr., Billy Currington with Kit Moore. She's going to five big country concerts this summer in the Mitten. But now we've put a new ticket package in that ticket vault. Over $600 in concert tickets to multiple country concerts this summer could be yours if you can open that vault with the correct three-digit combination. Oh, I'm excited for you. Caller number 9 right now, 989-755-0945. Good luck.
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7: Hey, Garrett.
6: Garrett, Gladwin. 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
7: Gladwin.
6: All right, man. Got $662 in Contra tickets for some big concerts this summer. I'll give them all to you if you can open up that ticket vault with the correct three-digit combination.
7: 240.
6: 240 does not open the vault, and you have no digits in the correct position.
7: Love you, Garrett. Thank you.
6: All right. We'll try again in a little less than an hour, okay?
7: All righty. Thank you.

It's a new country, 94.5 The Moosh. You know, in the course of a day, even a good day, there are certain things that you try to avoid to make sure the good day doesn't go bad. Finish the sentence, I try to avoid blank. We want to hear your answer today in Moose Country.

0: 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Today, we want you to finish the sentence. I try to avoid...
1: highways. I do not like driving on the highway.
0: You don't like all the Michiganders going 15 over the limit,
1: it's
0: huh?
1: It's more my car. I've never had a nice car, so it's, I don't know what's going to happen going high speed.
0: You afraid it's going to fall apart?
1: Yeah, I had my tire almost fly off once, so that was it.
0: Almost fly off?
1: Almost. The lug nuts were, like, all on the last thread.
0: Kind of like my career. So.
1: Yeah.

0: There's Dan and Shane, Say So, with your number one for new country, 94.5 The Moose. If you need somebody, say so. Hey, great news. 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
1: I try to avoid parking too close to stores.
0: Really? And why is that?
1: 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I stay away on the outside so no one starts, like, dings my doors.
0: And even in the cold Michigan winter, you don't mind that long walk to get to the store and back?
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0: 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We're not going to waste your time. We know you want to go to a mini country concerts this year, and we want to help you do that. It is Moose Country Concert Ticket Vault time. Now, I don't know how many shows we have tickets for locked up in the vault right now. It's at least three country concerts this summer. And I can tell you there's over $600 in tickets to be won if you can open that vault with the correct three-digit combination. Caller number 9, your chance to do that right now, 989-755-0945. Good luck.
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4: Hi.
1: Hey, who's this?
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1: All right. We would love to see you enjoy a summer of country concerts, $662 in tickets in that country vault. I'll give them to you if you can open it up with that correct three-digit combination. What do you got?
4: 036.
1: 036. Not correct, but you do. We're going to cheat now because it's the last week. You do have that first digit in the correct position. And we will try again tomorrow morning at 7:10 with Jim and Jody.

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0: Yeah, I mean, that's kind of a bro code, right?
2: Like, even at the office, it's public. Like, dude, I'm here to do my thing, and I want to get out.
0: Yeah.
2: That's it. There needs to be no conversation about the weather, about your sports teams, nothing.
0: I'm right there with you, my friend.
2: Sometimes I need to concentrate, too, so

0: gonna prop up by the lake and put my toes in the water, toes in the clay. Not a worry in the world, a PBR on the way. 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
2: giving advice.
1: Yeah, why is that?
2: Because half the time they don't take it, and if they do, and it doesn't turn out the way they want, you're the enemy. Case in point, telling a girlfriend that her boyfriend was cheating by asking me out, and I was the enemy then. So never giving advice is to dropping a boyfriend or anything.
1: Well, if you just weren't so darn good looking, you know?
2: You bet.

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0: Here's John Morgan and Kid Myself with New Country 94.5 The Moose. Boy, it's going to be a fun summer. A lot of concerts and a lot of local events we want you to be at as well. In fact, you can join The Moose and Jody Kay hanging out at the first annual Smoke on the Water Beer and Brisket Festival. 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

It's a new country, 94.5 The Moose. Well, new survey says the average American wedding now costs $36,000. Glad I got married 22 years ago. That Elvis impersonator only cost me like $250. So.

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New Country 94.5, the Moose High. It's Joby Phillips. New research says a woman who runs the relationship she's in prefers looks over money. Now, my wife rules the house. That must mean I am one handsome devil, you know? I think.

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0: Zach Brown, who just got married like a week or two ago. 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
1: Best wishes.
0: Ella Langley, biggest hit of her career. Here's Choosing Texas in Moose Country. Just

0: Cody Johnson. That is Traveling Soldier. You may remember that one from back when the Chicks did it back in the early 2000s. This is your country concert station, 94.5 Amuse. Want to congratulate Annie from Bay City. This morning at 7:10, she knew the correct three-digit combination, 620, to open up that Moose Country Concert Ticket Vault powered by Ace Hardware of Mount Pleasant. And once that vault was open, Annie scored pairs of tickets to five different concerts. Megan Maroney, Darius Rucker, Luke Bryan, Hank Williams Jr., and Billy Currington with Kip Moore. She's going to have a great summer of live country concerts. We want you to have the same. We got another ticket package worth over $600 in that ticket vault. Tomorrow morning at 7:10, you give us that ticket vault combination. We'll give you all those tickets. If not, we'll play again at 8:10, 2:10, and 3:10 in Moose Country. At Soaring.
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It is quitting time with New Country 94.5. The Moose, get out there, soak in some of that vitamin D on a beautiful day throughout mid-Michigan. Getting you home, it's Jake Owen. New artist Stella Lefty in a fun tune and Eli Young Band in just a few. And now it's Post and Morgan on your Moose Country Drive at 5.

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0: All right, the great weather continues for us. Looking for clear skies tonight, dip down to 46 overnight. Then tomorrow, a few clouds move in here, but still plenty of sunshine and very warm with a high near 84. Same thing Thursday with a high up near 86. 77 right now in Moose Country.

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1: Well, you know what? To be honest, we're just hanging out. We're having a blast. We've been spending a lot of time together, and it feels like we're really just having fun working on our friendship. Also excited about what could come from that. I think we're both flirting with the idea of putting some shows together next year. And so, yeah, I mean, why not? You know, we're having a

0: Morgan Wallen and Don't We with your Country Concert Station, 94.5 The Moose. And we are just, man, super excited that the Midland County Fair is bringing live country concerts back to the grandstand this year. Kicking off the fair Monday night, August 17th, we're talking a big throwback show with Craig Morgan and Chris Cagle in concert. 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

says he doesn't know how long he'll be pumping out new music. As long as you keep buying it, he'll keep creating it. It's Jason Aldean, his latest, and Don't Tell on Me in Moose Country.

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1: Turns out the office gossip might have been doing more for company morale than the entire IT department. Wait till you hear what AI is quietly taking away from work. We'll get into that next.

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1: You know the people at work who treat the office like a second family? You know, they're grabbing lunch together, hitting happy hours, showing up in each other's vacation photos. Then there are the rest of us who consider a successful workday one where nobody says, got a minute? To B-Dub, AI is changing all of it. New report says the more people rely on AI, the less they interact with coworkers. And the side effects aren't exactly great. Lower trust, weaker teamwork, more burnout, and feeling isolated, which is wild because we were promised robot assistance, not robot loneliness. Think about it. We used to walk over and ask Karen for help. Now we ask a chatbot. Karen's probably thrilled, but also wondering why no one talks to her anymore. Some companies are actually trying to use AI to bring people together instead of replacing those interactions, because it turns out the random hallway conversations, lunch breaks, and even the occasional awkward birthday cake in the break room were doing more heavy lifting than we realized. Apparently, the future of work isn't just about smarter computers. It's figuring out how to keep humans from becoming coworkers with absolutely nobody.
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CMA Fest is this weekend, and I'm not going to be there. Did not make the plans to go, and I've already got the FOMO. 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